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Flames shoot out the sides. Yeah, the show begins. You think you're riding fast. I hit your speed for lunch. Don't blink or hit the gas. I'm fast.

reach your head to your heart before it strays. Still your heart.

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The touch.